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0: I read you loud and clear on 68. 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I reach you back in a few minutes.

Kareya du Burger Marcession Channel, c'est Nick Fate. Yes, last question. When do you need assistance to go to Saint-Hélier? Do you need assistance now or you need assistance in the vicinity of Saint-Hélier Harbor?

Okay, so you want to go to St. Peterport at Guernsey, is that right? Okay, so you need assistance now, or you can reach St. Peterport Harbor, and after you need tow to proceed in the marina. Okay, copy. Stand by on 68. I contact

0: Vestal, Karelia, this is Jovo on RTC. 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
1: Flying Vessel Karelia, Selig Vessel Karelia, Joburg MRCC, Anchai 16, do you read me? Selig Vessel Karelia, Selig Vessel Karelia, Joburg MRCC, Anchai 16, do you read me? Okay, so I tell with, I have a contact with Guernsey Coast Guard, and they will contact you in a few minutes to organize your request, your assistance request. 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

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Yes, good morning sir, can you, good evening sir, can you switch channel 10 please? Moteur VSL Star Legion, Moteur VSL Star Legion, this is the Brea signal station, the Uranian channel 10. 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

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Yes, Lake Rotorua, this is Jobo Traffic, switch to channel 64 please, 64.

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0: 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Jersey Coast Guard here with a new strong wind warning for the Channel Islands area. As issued by the Jersey Meteorological Department at 2017 UTC, Sunday the 23rd of August.
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0: East to northeast wind, force 6, imminent. I say again, east to northeast wind, force 6, imminent. And that concludes this strong wind warning. 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

0: Securus, Meteor France. Coastal warning number 175. Warning of near gale. Issued Sunday, the 23rd of August 2026 at 1612 UTC. Near La Hague. From Monday the 24th of August at 10 UTC to Monday the 24th of August at 19 UTC. Wind. East or northeast 7. Gusts.
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0: Secure it. Meteor France. Coastal warning number 175. Warning of near gale. Issued Sunday, the 23rd of August 2026 at 1612 UTC. Near La Hague. From Monday the 24th of August at 10 UTC to Monday the 24th of August at 19 UTC. Wind. East or northeast 7. Gusts.
1: 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End of a special coastal weather forecast. Back to channel 16. 1-6. Good watch.